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2: Weather. From the Mid-State Media Weather Center, here is your forecast for Mansfield. Tonight, partly cloudy, low around 74. Tuesday, sunny, high near 94. Heat index values in the upper 90s are possible. Tuesday night, mostly clear, low around 75. Wednesday, sunny, high near 96. Heat index values in the upper 90s are possible. Wednesday night, clear, low around 74. From the Mid-State Media Weather Center in Mansfield, there are currently 3 active weather alerts for North Central Ohio. A extreme heat warning remains in effect for portions of Huron until 8 o'clock Thursday evening. Dangerously hot conditions with heat index values up to 107 are expected. Heat-related illnesses increase significantly during extreme heat and high humidity events. Also, a heat advisory remains in effect for portions of Richland, Ashland, Crawford, Morrow, Knox, Holmes, Wayne, Marion, and Delaware until 8 o'clock Thursday evening. Heat index values up to 105 are expected. Hot temperatures and high humidity may cause heat illnesses. Drink plenty of fluids, stay in an air-conditioned room, stay out of the sun, and check up on relatives and neighbors. Take extra precautions when outside. Wear lightweight and loose-fitting clothing. Try to limit strenuous activities to early morning or evening. Take action when you see symptoms of heat exhaustion and heat stroke. 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
2: Here is the current pollen report for North Central Ohio. Today is in the low medium category with a reading of 4.4. Tomorrow is expected to rise to 5.0. By Wednesday, pollen levels move into the medium high category with a reading of 7.3. 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
1: Weather. From the Mid-State Media Weather Center, here is your forecast for Mansfield. Tonight, partly cloudy, low around 74. Tuesday, sunny, high near 94. Heat index values in the upper 90s are possible. Tuesday night, mostly clear, low around 75. Wednesday, sunny, high near 96. Heat index values in the upper 90s are possible. Wednesday night, clear, low around 74. From the Mid-State Media Weather Center in Mansfield, there are currently 3 active weather alerts for North Central Ohio. A extreme heat warning remains in effect for portions of Huron until 8 o'clock Thursday evening. Dangerously hot conditions with heat index values up to 107 are expected. Heat-related illnesses increase significantly during extreme heat and high humidity events. Also, a heat advisory remains in effect for portions of Richland, Ashland, Crawford, Morrow, Knox, Holmes, Wayne, Marion, and Delaware until 8 o'clock Thursday evening. Heat index values up to 105 are expected. Hot temperatures and high humidity may cause heat illnesses. Drink plenty of fluids, stay in an air-conditioned room, stay out of the sun, and check up on relatives and neighbors. Take extra precautions when outside. Wear lightweight and loose-fitting clothing. Try to limit strenuous activities to early morning or evening. Take action when you see symptoms of heat exhaustion and heat stroke. 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
3: From the Mid-State Media Weather Center, here is your forecast for Mansfield. Tonight, partly cloudy, low around 74. Tuesday, sunny, high near 94. Heat index values in the upper 90s are possible. Tuesday night, mostly clear, low around 75. Wednesday, sunny, high near 96. Heat index values in the upper 90s are possible. Wednesday night, clear, low around 74. From the Mid-State Media Weather Center in Mansfield, there are currently 3 active weather alerts for North Central Ohio. A extreme heat warning remains in effect for portions of Huron until 8 o'clock Thursday evening. Dangerously hot conditions with heat index values up to 107 are expected. Heat-related illnesses increase significantly during extreme heat and high humidity events. Also, a heat advisory remains in effect for portions of Richland, Ashland, Crawford, Morrow, Knox, Holmes, Wayne, Marion, and Delaware until 8 o'clock Thursday evening. Heat index values up to 105 are expected. Hot temperatures and high humidity may cause heat illnesses. Drink plenty of fluids, stay in an air-conditioned room, stay out of the sun, and check up on relatives and neighbors. Take extra precautions when outside. Wear lightweight and loose-fitting clothing. Try to limit strenuous activities to early morning or evening. Take action when you see symptoms of heat exhaustion and heat stroke. 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
2: Here is the current pollen report for North Central Ohio. Today is in the low medium category with a reading of 4.4. Tomorrow is expected to rise to 5.0. By Wednesday, pollen levels move into the medium high category with a reading of 7.3. 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
1: weather. From the Mid-State Media Weather Center, here is your forecast for Mansfield. Tonight, partly cloudy, low around 74. Tuesday, sunny, high near 94. Heat index values in the upper 90s are possible. Tuesday night, mostly clear, low around 75. Wednesday, sunny, high near 96. Heat index values in the upper 90s are possible. Wednesday night, clear, low around 74. From the Mid-State Media Weather Center in Mansfield, there are currently 3 active weather alerts for North Central Ohio. A extreme heat warning remains in effect for portions of Huron until 8 o'clock Thursday evening. Dangerously hot conditions with heat index values up to 107 are expected. Heat-related illnesses increase significantly during extreme heat and high humidity events. Also, a heat advisory remains in effect for portions of Richland, Ashland, Crawford, Morrow, Knox, Holmes, Wayne, Marion, and Delaware until 8 o'clock Thursday evening. Heat index values up to 105 are expected. Hot temperatures and high humidity may cause heat illnesses. Drink plenty of fluids, stay in an air-conditioned room, stay out of the sun, and check up on relatives and neighbors. Take extra precautions when outside. Wear lightweight and loose-fitting clothing. Try to limit strenuous activities to early morning or evening. Take action when you see symptoms of heat exhaustion and heat stroke. 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
3: From the Mid-State Media Weather Center, here is your forecast for Mansfield. Tonight, partly cloudy, low around 74. Tuesday, sunny, high near 94. Heat index values in the upper 90s are possible. Tuesday night, mostly clear, low around 75. Wednesday, sunny, high near 96. Heat index values in the upper 90s are possible. Wednesday night, clear, low around 74. From the Mid-State Media Weather Center in Mansfield, there are currently 3 active weather alerts for North Central Ohio. A extreme heat warning remains in effect for portions of Huron until 8 o'clock Thursday evening. Dangerously hot conditions with heat index values up to 107 are expected. Heat-related illnesses increase significantly during extreme heat and high humidity events. Also, a heat advisory remains in effect for portions of Richland, Ashland, Crawford, Morrow, Knox, Holmes, Wayne, Marion, and Delaware until 8 o'clock Thursday evening. Heat index values up to 105 are expected. Hot temperatures and high humidity may cause heat illnesses. Drink plenty of fluids, stay in an air-conditioned room, stay out of the sun, and check up on relatives and neighbors. Take extra precautions when outside. Wear lightweight and loose-fitting clothing. Try to limit strenuous activities to early morning or evening. Take action when you see symptoms of heat exhaustion and heat stroke. 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
2: Here is the current pollen report for North Central Ohio. Today is in the low-medium category, with a reading of 4.4. Tomorrow is expected to rise to 5.0. By Wednesday, pollen levels move into the medium-high category, with a reading of 7.3. 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
1: weather. From the Mid-State Media Weather Center, here is your forecast for Mansfield. Tonight, partly cloudy, low around 74. Tuesday, sunny, high near 94. Heat index values in the upper 90s are possible. Tuesday night, mostly clear, low around 75. Wednesday, sunny, high near 96. Heat index values in the upper 90s are possible. Wednesday night, clear, low around 74. From the Mid-State Media Weather Center in Mansfield, there are currently 3 active weather alerts for North Central Ohio. A extreme heat warning remains in effect for portions of Huron until 8 o'clock Thursday evening. Dangerously hot conditions with heat index values up to 107 are expected. Heat-related illnesses increase significantly during extreme heat and high humidity events. Also, a heat advisory remains in effect for portions of Richland, Ashland, Crawford, Morrow, Knox, Holmes, Wayne, Marion, and Delaware until 8 o'clock Thursday evening. Heat index values up to 105 are expected. Hot temperatures and high humidity may cause heat illnesses. Drink plenty of fluids, stay in an air-conditioned room, stay out of the sun, and check up on relatives and neighbors. Take extra precautions when outside. Wear lightweight and loose-fitting clothing. Try to limit strenuous activities to early morning or evening. Take action when you see symptoms of heat exhaustion and heat stroke. 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
3: From the Mid-State Media Weather Center, here is your forecast for Mansfield. Tonight, partly cloudy, low around 74. Tuesday, sunny, high near 94. Heat index values in the upper 90s are possible. Tuesday night, mostly clear, low around 75. Wednesday, sunny, high near 96. Heat index values in the upper 90s are possible. Wednesday night, clear, low around 74. From the Mid-State Media Weather Center in Mansfield, there are currently 3 active weather alerts for North Central Ohio. A extreme heat warning remains in effect for portions of Huron until 8 o'clock Thursday evening. Dangerously hot conditions with heat index values up to 107 are expected. Heat-related illnesses increase significantly during extreme heat and high humidity events. Also, a heat advisory remains in effect for portions of Richland, Ashland, Crawford, Morrow, Knox, Holmes, Wayne, Marion, and Delaware until 8 o'clock Thursday evening. Heat index values up to 105 are expected. Hot temperatures and high humidity may cause heat illnesses. Drink plenty of fluids, stay in an air-conditioned room, stay out of the sun, and check up on relatives and neighbors. Take extra precautions when outside. Wear lightweight and loose-fitting clothing. Try to limit strenuous activities to early morning or evening. Take action when you see symptoms of heat exhaustion and heat stroke. 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
2: Here's the current pollen report for North Central Ohio. Today is in the low-medium category with a reading of 4.4. Tomorrow is expected to rise to 5.0. By Wednesday, pollen levels move into the medium-high category with a reading of 7.3. The top pollen sources are grasses and dock, brought to you by Richland Public Health. 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
1: weather. From the Mid-State Media Weather Center, here is your forecast for Mansfield. Tonight, partly cloudy, low around 74. Tuesday, sunny, high near 94. Heat index values in the upper 90s are possible. Tuesday night, mostly clear, low around 75. Wednesday, sunny, high near 96. Heat index values in the upper 90s are possible. Wednesday night, clear, low around 74. From the Mid-State Media Weather Center in Mansfield, there are currently 3 active weather alerts for North Central Ohio. A extreme heat warning remains in effect for portions of Huron until 8 o'clock Thursday evening. Dangerously hot conditions with heat index values up to 107 are expected. Heat-related illnesses increase significantly during extreme heat and high humidity events. Also, a heat advisory remains in effect for portions of Richland, Ashland, Crawford, Morrow, Knox, Holmes, Wayne, Marion, and Delaware until 8 o'clock Thursday evening. Heat index values up to 105 are expected. Hot temperatures and high humidity may cause heat illnesses. Drink plenty of fluids, stay in an air-conditioned room, stay out of the sun, and check up on relatives and neighbors. Take extra precautions when outside. 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Try to limit strenuous activities to early morning or evening. Take action when you see symptoms of heat exhaustion and heat stroke. 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

From the Mid-State Media Weather Center, here is your forecast for Mansfield. Tonight, partly cloudy, low around 74. This morning, sunny, high near 94. Heat index values in the upper 90s are possible. Tuesday night, mostly clear, low around 75. Wednesday, sunny, high near 96. Heat index values in the upper 90s are possible. Wednesday night, clear, low around 74. From the Mid-State Media Weather Center in Mansfield, there are currently 3 active weather alerts for North Central Ohio. A extreme heat warning remains in effect for portions of Huron until 8 o'clock Thursday evening. Dangerously hot conditions with heat index values up to 107 are expected. Heat-related illnesses increase significantly during extreme heat and high humidity events. Also, a heat advisory remains in effect for portions of Richland, Ashland, Crawford, Morrow, Knox, Holmes, Wayne, Marion, and Delaware until 8 o'clock Thursday evening. Heat index values up to 105 are expected. Hot temperatures and high humidity may cause heat illnesses. Drink plenty of fluids, stay in an air-conditioned room, stay out of the sun, and check up on relatives and neighbors. Take extra precautions when outside. Wear lightweight and loose-fitting clothing. 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Take action when you see symptoms of heat exhaustion and heat stroke. 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
1: weather. From the Mid-State Media Weather Center, here is your forecast for Mansfield. Tonight, partly cloudy, low around 74. This morning, sunny, high near 94. Heat index values in the upper 90s are possible. Tuesday night, mostly clear, low around 75. Wednesday, sunny, high near 96. Heat index values in the upper 90s are possible. Wednesday night, clear, low around 74. From the Mid-State Media Weather Center in Mansfield, there are currently 3 active weather alerts for North Central Ohio. A extreme heat warning remains in effect for portions of Huron until 8 o'clock Thursday evening. Dangerously hot conditions with heat index values up to 107 are expected. Heat-related illnesses increase significantly during extreme heat and high humidity events. Also, a heat advisory remains in effect for portions of Richland, Ashland, Crawford, Morrow, Knox, Holmes, Wayne, Marion, and Delaware until 8 o'clock Thursday evening. Heat index values up to 105 are expected. Hot temperatures and high humidity may cause heat illnesses. Drink plenty of fluids. Stay in an air-conditioned room. 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Try to limit strenuous activities to early morning or evening. Take action when you see symptoms of heat exhaustion and heat stroke. 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Here is the current pollen report for North Central Ohio. Today is in the low-medium category with a reading of 4.4. Tomorrow is expected to rise to 5.0. By Wednesday, pollen levels move into the medium-high category with a reading of 7.3. 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

I've heard people say that too much of anything is not good for you, baby. 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There's many times that we've loved and we've shared love and made love. It doesn't seem to me like it's enough.

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1: weather. From the Mid-State Media Weather Center, here is your forecast for Mansfield. Tonight, partly cloudy, low around 74. This morning, sunny, high near 94. Heat index values in the upper 90s are possible. Tuesday night, mostly clear, low around 75. Wednesday, sunny, high near 96. Heat index values in the upper 90s are possible. Wednesday night, clear, low around 74. From the Mid-State Media Weather Center in Mansfield, there are currently 3 active weather alerts for North Central Ohio. A extreme heat warning remains in effect for portions of Delaware and Huron until 8 o'clock Thursday evening. Heat index values up to 107 are expected. Do not leave young children and pets in unattended vehicles. Car interiors will reach lethal temperatures in a matter of minutes. Also, a heat advisory remains in effect for portions of Richland, Ashland, Crawford, Morrow, Knox, Holmes, Wayne, and Marion until 8 o'clock Thursday evening. Heat index values up to 104 are expected. Hot temperatures and high humidity may cause heat illnesses. Drink plenty of fluids, stay in an air-conditioned room, stay out of the sun, and check up on relatives and neighbors. 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
1: weather. From the Mid-State Media Weather Center, here is your forecast for Mansfield. Tonight, partly cloudy, low around 74. This morning, sunny, high near 94. Heat index values in the upper 90s are possible. Tuesday night, mostly clear, low around 75. Wednesday, sunny, high near 96. Heat index values in the upper 90s are possible. Wednesday night, clear, low around 74. From the Mid-State Media Weather Center in Mansfield, there are currently 3 active weather alerts for North Central Ohio. An extreme heat warning remains in effect for all of North Central Ohio until 8 o'clock Thursday evening. Heat index values up to 108 are expected. Drink plenty of fluids, stay in an air-conditioned room, stay out of the sun, and check up on relatives and neighbors. Do not leave young children and pets in unattended vehicles. Car interiors will reach lethal temperatures in a matter of minutes. 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Here is the current pollen report for North Central Ohio. Today is in the low medium category with a reading of 4.4. Tomorrow is expected to rise to 5.0. By Wednesday, pollen levels move into the medium-high category with a reading of 7.3. The top pollen sources are grasses and dock, brought to you by Richland Public Health. 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
1: weather. From the Mid-State Media Weather Center, here is your forecast for Mansfield. Tonight, partly cloudy, low around 74. This morning, sunny, high near 94. Heat index values in the upper 90s are possible. Tuesday night, mostly clear, low around 75. Wednesday, sunny, high near 96. Heat index values in the upper 90s are possible. Wednesday night, clear, low around 74. From the Mid-State Media Weather Center in Mansfield, there are currently three active weather alerts for North Central Ohio. An extreme heat warning remains in effect for all of North Central Ohio until 8 o'clock Thursday evening. Heat index values up to 108 are expected. Drink plenty of fluids, stay in an air-conditioned room, stay out of the sun, and check up on relatives and neighbors. Do not leave young children and pets in unattended vehicles. Car interiors will reach lethal temperatures in a matter of minutes. 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
1: weather. From the Mid-State Media Weather Center, here is your forecast for Mansfield. Overnight, partly cloudy, low around 74. This morning, sunny, high near 94. Heat index values in the upper 90s are possible. Tuesday night, mostly clear, low around 75. Wednesday, sunny, high near 96. Heat index values in the upper 90s are possible. Wednesday night, clear, low around 74. From the Mid-State Media Weather Center in Mansfield, there are currently three active weather alerts for North Central Ohio. A extreme heat warning remains in effect for all of North Central Ohio until 8 o'clock Thursday evening. Heat index values up to 108 are expected. Drink plenty of fluids, stay in an air-conditioned room, stay out of the sun, and check up on relatives and neighbors. Do not leave young children and pets in unattended vehicles. Car interiors will reach lethal temperatures in a matter of minutes. 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Here is the current pollen report for North Central Ohio. Today is in the low medium category with a reading of 4.4. Tomorrow is expected to rise to 5.0. By Wednesday, pollen levels move into the medium-high category with a reading of 7.3. The top pollen sources are grasses and dock, brought to you by Richland Public Health. 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
1: weather. From the Mid-State Media Weather Center, here is your forecast for Mansfield. Overnight, partly cloudy, low around 73. This morning, sunny, high near 94. Heat index values in the upper 90s are possible. Tuesday night, mostly clear, low around 74. Wednesday, sunny, high near 96. Heat index values in the upper 90s are possible. Wednesday night, clear, low around 73. From the Mid-State Media Weather Center in Mansfield, there are currently 3 active weather alerts for North Central Ohio. An extreme heat warning remains in effect for all of North Central Ohio until 8 o'clock Thursday evening. Heat index values up to 108 are expected. Drink plenty of fluids, stay in an air-conditioned room, stay out of the sun, and check up on relatives and neighbors. Do not leave young children and pets in unattended vehicles. Car interiors will reach lethal temperatures in a matter of minutes. 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
3: Dearly beloved, we are gathered here today to get through this thing called life. 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
2: From the Mid-State Media Weather Center, here is your forecast for Mansfield. Overnight, partly cloudy, low around 73. This morning, sunny, high near 94. Heat index values in the upper 90s are possible. Tuesday night, mostly clear, low around 74. Wednesday, sunny, high near 96. Heat index values in the upper 90s are possible. Wednesday night, clear, low around 73. From the Mid-State Media Weather Center in Mansfield, there are currently two active weather alerts for North Central Ohio. A extreme heat warning remains in effect for all of North Central Ohio until 8 o'clock Thursday evening. Heat index values up to 107 are expected. Drink plenty of fluids, stay in an air-conditioned room, stay out of the sun, and check up on relatives and neighbors. Do not leave young children and pets in unattended vehicles. Car interiors will reach lethal temperatures in a matter of minutes. 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Here is the current pollen report for North Central Ohio. Today is in the low medium category with a reading of 4.4. Tomorrow is expected to rise to 5.0. By Wednesday, pollen levels move into the medium-high category with a reading of 7.3. 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
1: Weather. From the Mid-State Media Weather Center, here is your forecast for Mansfield. Overnight, mostly clear, low around 73. This morning, sunny, high near 94. Heat index values in the upper 90s are possible. Tuesday night, mostly clear, low around 74. Wednesday, sunny, high near 96. Heat index values in the upper 90s are possible. Wednesday night, clear, low around 73. From the Mid-State Media Weather Center in Mansfield, there are currently two active weather alerts for North Central Ohio. A extreme heat warning remains in effect for all of North Central Ohio until 8 o'clock Thursday evening. Heat index values up to 107 are expected. Drink plenty of fluids, stay in an air-conditioned room, stay out of the sun, and check up on relatives and neighbors. Do not leave young children and pets in unattended vehicles. Car interiors will reach lethal temperatures in a matter of minutes. 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
1: weather. From the Mid-State Media Weather Center, here is your forecast for Mansfield. Overnight, mostly clear, low around 73. This morning, sunny, high near 94. Heat index values in the upper 90s are possible. Tuesday night, mostly clear, low around 74. Wednesday, sunny, high near 96. Heat index values in the upper 90s are possible. Wednesday night, clear, low around 73. From the Mid-State Media Weather Center in Mansfield, there are currently two active weather alerts for north-central Ohio. A extreme heat warning remains in effect for all of north-central Ohio until 8 o'clock Thursday evening. Heat index values up to 107 are expected. Drink plenty of fluids, stay in an air-conditioned room, stay out of the sun, and check up on relatives and neighbors. Do not leave young children and pets in unattended vehicles. Car interiors will reach lethal temperatures in a matter of minutes. 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Here is the current pollen report for North Central Ohio. Today is in the low medium category with a reading of 4.4. Tomorrow is expected to rise to 5.0. By Wednesday, pollen levels move into the medium-high category with a reading of 7.3. The top pollen sources are grasses and dock, brought to you by Richland Public Health. 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
1: weather. From the Mid-State Media Weather Center, here is your forecast for Mansfield. This morning, sunny, high near 94. Heat index values in the upper 90s are possible. Tuesday night, mostly clear, low around 74. Wednesday, sunny, high near 96. Heat index values in the upper 90s are possible. Wednesday night, clear, low around 73. Thursday, sunny, high near 96. Heat index values in the upper 90s are possible. Thursday night, mostly clear, low around 74. From the Mid-State Media Weather Center in Mansfield, there are currently two active weather alerts for North Central Ohio. A extreme heat warning remains in effect for all of North Central Ohio until 8 o'clock Thursday evening. Heat index values up to 107 are expected. Drink plenty of fluids, stay in an air-conditioned room, stay out of the sun, and check

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1: weather. From the Mid-State Media Weather Center, here is your forecast for Mansfield. This morning, sunny, high near 94. Heat index values in the upper 90s are possible. Tuesday night, mostly clear, low around 74. Wednesday, sunny, high near 96. Heat index values in the upper 90s are possible. Wednesday night, clear, low around 73. Thursday, sunny, high near 96. Heat index values in the upper 90s are possible. Thursday night, mostly clear, low around 74. From the Mid-State Media Weather Center in Mansfield, there are currently two active weather alerts for north-central Ohio. A extreme heat warning remains in effect for all of north-central Ohio until 8 o'clock Thursday evening. Heat index values up to 107 are expected. Drink plenty of fluids, stay in an air-conditioned room, stay out of the sun, and check up on relatives and neighbors. Do not leave young children and pets in unattended vehicles. Car interiors will reach lethal temperatures in a matter of minutes. 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Here is the current pollen report for North Central Ohio. Today is in the low medium category with a reading of 4.4. Tomorrow is expected to rise to 5.0. By Wednesday, pollen levels move into the medium-high category with a reading of 7.3. The top pollen sources are grasses and dock, brought to you by Richland Public Health. 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
3: The Richland County area is under a hazardous weather condition from noon on Tuesday through 8 p.m. on Thursday, with the heat index expected to hit 104 degrees Fahrenheit at its peak. Richland County EMA Director Sarah Potes spoke about this week's impending heat wave.
4: Get hydrated before you go outside, because once you get outside and you start to get thirsty, you're already dehydrated.
3: The Ontario Liberty Fest wrapped up Saturday night in Marshall Park, drawing a record crowd of more than 30,000 attendees. The two-day community celebration featured live music, a classic car show, and a free kids' carnival. The festivities concluded with a multimedia finale feature, including a custom laser show, followed by a huge synchronized fireworks display. Also on Saturday, the Mansfield Gay Pride Association returned to its roots, drawing an estimated crowd of more than 1,000 people to South Park for a day focused on community building, health resources, and suicide prevention. Board President Chelsea Dwiggin says the small-scale event still focuses on individuals, making it a tight-knit group.
5: Really showcases our diversity in our community and different people that come together that make Richland County the great place it is to be.
3: In the newsroom, I'm Jesse Smith.
6: News. I'm Sue Guzman. President Trump says special envoy Steve Witkoff and Jared Kushner are on their way to meet with Iranian leaders for another round of talks today.
7: President Trump saying that tomorrow's meeting came at the request of Iran. Now, Iran's foreign ministry saying this is not the case, and that while they've been in contact with mediators in Qatar, that no technical talks are scheduled.
6: Fox's Alexandria Hoff. Today's the final day of the Supreme Court's current term, and three major rulings are expected.
8: Cases include the closely watched challenge to President Trump's executive order limiting birthright citizenship. Lower courts have concluded the action violates or likely violates the 14th Amendment. Another case is one involving a Republican challenge to campaign finance limits and LGBTQ rights cases from Idaho and West Virginia that deal with transgender students in public school sports.
6: This is Tanya J. Powers. 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
13: Good Tuesday morning, everyone. Welcome to the WMFD Sports Report. The Guardians drop game one of their three-game series with the Texas Rangers, 6-3. They'll do it again today from the ballpark in Cleveland, 6:40 first pitch. World Cup results for Monday in the round of 32. Brazil squeaks past Japan 2-1. Morocco beats the Netherlands 3-2 in penalties. And Paraguay beats the four-time champion Germany 4-3. In a shootout matches today, Ivory Coast will play Norway at 1, France takes on Sweden at 5, and Mexico faces Ecuador at 9. The Sports Report is brought to you by Spitzer Motors, Directions Credit Union, the Ohio State University of Mansfield.
14: A heat advisory in effect from noon today until 8 p.m. on Thursday. We're going to see high heat near 94 today, 74 tonight. Wednesday and Thursday, sunny with extreme heat, highs near 97. Could see rain and thunderstorms on Friday, high near 96. Saturday, showers likely with a possible thunderstorm, a high near 91.

0: Music by the Gin Blossoms. Found out about you and we played some AC/DC too. Man, what a great way to start the show. It's a long way to the top. I am Shelley Kemper and this is your morning fix. Good Tuesday morning. It's another heat wave. As the heat wave continues across the country, we're feeling it here too in north central Ohio. Gonna see temperature highs near 94 today, and that is not gonna be the hottest day of the week. We've got more heat coming. That advisory remains in effect from noon today until 8 p.m. on Thursday. So it's really critical that you hydrate, and do your best to take care of you, your kiddos, your pets. They all need water. We all need more hydration. And a really good day to stay inside. I did learn yesterday the Ontario Center has opened their doors for people that need air, and they've got games and fun for kids inside too. So I love that. The former Richland Mall Ontario Center is kind of a respite for people that don't have air conditioning. Go on in there. They're doing some great things with families today. Hey, we've got our music trivia back with Mr. Ed and Tommy Barnes and myself. Going to have a little fun today on this very hot day with you. Mix of 106.1, listen in. Let's have a good day today.
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1: From the Mid-State Media Weather Center in Mansfield, there are currently two active weather alerts for North Central Ohio. A extreme heat warning remains in effect for all of North Central Ohio until 8 o'clock Thursday evening. Heat index values up to 107 are expected. Drink plenty of fluids, stay in an air-conditioned room, stay out of the sun, and check up on relatives and neighbors. Do not leave young children and pets in unattended vehicles. Car interiors will reach lethal temperatures in a matter of minutes. 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

0: Your Morning Fix with the Morning Fix crew with Ed's Music Trivia brought to you by the Vault Wine Bar. Thank you to Ben and Cindy for suggesting this. It's a lot of fun. Listeners love it.
1: Yeah, well, it's a good time. And come out Tuesday nights. We have a lot of fun. This is just one little part of what we do with the music trivia.
2: So your music trivia generally has 10 songs, about an hour and a half long. You play it, what, four times within that hour and a half to 2 hour time frame?
1: Yep.
2: Something like that at the Vault.
0: So you only do one a night? Or do you do more than one?
1: No,
0: night?
1: One a night. And then one we a have night. Different other rounds. So we have rounds where you pick the year. It usually ends in a number. So like last week was one. So it had to be either 71, 81, 91, 2001, 2001.
2: When Julie and I went there, it was like decades. And so we chose kind of where we were from, the 70s, and failed miserably.
0: Love your honesty.
1: Yeah. So that's just one category we do. And then usually I have a theme that I do with a category. So it could have been like songs that were Grammy songs, right, or something like that. And then, we do pictures or matching or something like that. And then the last thing we do is called the Wheel of Doom.
0: What is the Wheel of Doom?
1: So the Wheel of Doom is you got 16 categories on the wheel. You have to go all in with your points because, as Drew Carey once said, the points don't matter. And you spin the wheel and you get a category, and I pick a song from that category, and you have to get it right.
0: Oh, wow.
1: And you double
0: your points.
1: That
0: sounds fun, though.
1: You double your points, and you win a $50 gift card.
2: And if you don't get it right, they put you on the Wheel of Doom, and there's a guy throwing knives at you as you're spinning around.
1: If you can fit on that Wheel of Doom, that would be pretty impressive.
0: Sounds like great Tuesday night fun. I'm there.
1: Although Mark Amico wants to give me a big wheel like they had on the
0: The
1: Bob Barker Show.
2: Yeah, exactly.
0: Okay, well, how about we do a different version, smaller, six-song snippets.

0: question. Tell me what you think about me. I buy my own diamonds and I buy my own rings. Only ring your celly when I'm feeling lonely.
1: If you had one shot, one opportunity to seize everything you ever wanted,
2: how you proceeded, or else I'll tear up this town.
3: Well, that was fun.
4: Yeah. Lots of fun there.
5: Mm-hmm. So what do you get?
3: Well, how about we play it again?
5: Probably better play it again. Yeah.
3: Okay.

0: question. Tell me what you think about me. I buy my own diamonds and I buy my own rings. Only ring your celly when I'm feeling lonely.
1: If you had one shot, one opportunity, seize everything you ever wanted.
2: I'll be proceeding.
3: Well, yeah. That was fun.
4: You got it figured out?
3: Well, I'll tell you what. I mean, okay. I heard some Elvis.
4: Elvis, yeah.
3: Jailhouse Rock.
4: Sure.
3: Xanadu.
4: Yeah.
3: Olivia Newton-John.
4: With ELO.
3: Okay.
5: I forgot about that aspect of it.
3: Yeah. I didn't get number three.
4: Post Malone. With Swally and Sunflower.
3: Okay. And then Destiny's Child or Beyonce.
4: Yep. Nope, yep. Destiny's Child.
3: One of the singers. Eminem.
4: Yeah.
3: Oh, that was... Love my M&M.
4: Yeah,
5: I
3: the
5: do
3: candy.
5: Too.
3: I was going to say candy, and I love M&M,
5: especially the peanut ones.
3: That's right. And then from the movie Footloose.
4: Yeah,
3: Footloose.
4: Sure. So what's the theme? You just said it.
3: Is it movies?
4: Yeah, you just said it.
5: Nicely done, Shelly. Yeah, yeah.
3: Thank you so much.
5: You're welcome.
3: So I'm taking a bow if you can't see me.
4: Yeah, it's Elvis Jailhouse Rock from obviously Jailhouse Rock. Olivia Newton-John ELO from Xanadu. And that was Xanadu. Post Malone, Swally, Sunflower was in Spider-Man.
3: Oh, see, I didn't catch that movie theme, though.
4: Destiny's Child, Independent Woman, I believe was in the Charlie's Angels movie, if I remember correctly.
3: See, I didn't get that one either.
4: Eminem, Lose Yourself from his movie. And then Kenny Loggins, Footloose.
3: Okay. Very cool. Yeah. That was cool. Who made this one?
4: Me.
3: You. Good job, Ed.
4: Yeah, I think.
5: How about picking a song?
3: How about Eminem? I know that's so...
5: I'm good with anything you want to hear.
3: Really cool rap rock this morning, but let's do it here. On your morning fix, Eminem.
1: Look, if you had one shot, one opportunity, seize everything you ever wanted, one moment that you captured...

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4: The Richland County area is under a hazardous weather condition from noon on Tuesday through 8 p.m. on Thursday, with the heat index expected to hit 104 degrees Fahrenheit at its peak. Richland County EMA Director Sarah Potes spoke about this week's impending heat wave.
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4: The Ontario Liberty Fest wrapped up Saturday night in Marshall Park, drawing a record crowd of more than 30,000 attendees. The two-day community celebration featured live music, a classic car show, and a free kids' carnival. The festivities concluded with a multimedia finale feature, including a custom laser show, followed by a huge synchronized fireworks display. Also on Saturday, the Mansfield Gay Pride Association returned to its roots, drawing an estimated crowd of more than 1,000 people to South Park for a day focused on community building, health resources, and suicide prevention. Board President Chelsea Dwiggin says the small-scale event still focuses on individuals, making it a tight-knit group.
6: Really showcases our diversity in our community and different people that come together that make Richland County the great place it is to be.
4: In the newsroom, I'm Jesse Smith.
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8: Good Tuesday morning, everyone. Welcome to the WMFD Sports Report. The Guardians drop game one of their three-game series with the Texas Rangers, 6-3. They'll do it again today from the ballpark in Cleveland, 6:40 first pitch. World Cup results for Monday in the round of 32. Brazil squeaks past Japan 2-1. Morocco beats the Netherlands 3-2 in penalties. And Paraguay beats the four-time champion Germany 4-3. In a shootout matches today, Ivory Coast will play Norway at 1, France takes on Sweden at 5, and Mexico faces Ecuador at 9. The Sports Report is brought to you by Spitzer Motors, Directions Credit Union, the Ohio State University of Mansfield.
9: Mansfield weather. A heat advisory in effect from noon today until 8 p.m. on Thursday. We're going to see high heat near 94 today, 74 tonight. Wednesday and Thursday, sunny with extreme heat, highs near 97. Could see rain and thunderstorms on Friday, high near 96. Saturday showers likely with a possible thunderstorm, a high near 91.
10: Here is the current pollen report for North Central Ohio. Today is in the medium category with a reading of 5.0. Tomorrow is expected to rise to 6.2. By Thursday, pollen levels move into the medium-high category with a reading of 7.5. The top pollen sources are grasses and dock. 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

0: It's your morning fix on Mix at 106.1 with me and Tommy Barnes this morning, late 6 o'clock hour. That was Suzanne Vega and DNA. Hey, listen, we got a great promotion going on right now that we want people to get registered for.
1: I'll tell you what, you know, we had a promotion recently involving the Columbus Zoo Zumbezi Bay. Well, how about we think about giving away tickets to the actual Columbus Zoo and Aquarium itself? It's a really cool place down there.
0: You know, last year, took the grandbabies, and my husband and I, we must have picked the hottest day of the entire summer. It was 93. He was miserable. The youngest was whining. So thank goodness for the aquarium, because it was the only place that was air conditioned.
1: I was going to say other than maybe lemonade and ice cream somewhere
0: right along
1: the way.
0: Oh man, we drank ourselves silly of lemonade that day and anything with ice. Yeah,
1: you almost kind of hope you walk by the elephants and they spray you with water out their nose. Or,
0: this is so true.
1: You know?
0: But it's one of the coolest places in Columbus.
1: Yeah, absolutely. It's such a great traditional favorite for families to go enjoy.
0: Yeah.
1: And thanks to some really great sponsors, including Mansell Pediatric Therapy, Miller Hawkins and Market, Personal Public Health, and Sundays Ice Cream, which is located on Route 42.
0: Good place, by the way. They're
1: shredded
0: chicken.
1: And speaking of ice cream, right?
0: Yum, yum.
1: So we've got these locations around the area. We want people to get registered, and we're going to be giving away some tickets starting, I believe, around July the 13th. So you got plenty of time to register, right?
0: That's right. Right here on the show, we will give those tickets away, pairs of passes. So, and they're going to draw from every one of these cool companies that's helping us out.
1: I can't wait to see what happens and see the smiles on their faces when they walk in to grab their tickets if they won.
0: Man, we all want to save money this year.
1: Oh my gosh,
0: absolutely. The best way to do it is right here through this contest.
1: Everything is so up and down.
0: It is, you're right.
1: You know, you just don't know what to do, how to take a vacation, how to enjoy things. But I think this with the Columbus Zoo is just a perfect opportunity to go enjoy a very hot summer day.
0: The truth on that. And you can win here with Mix 106.1. Thanks, Tom.
1: Yep.
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0: A heat advisory in effect from noon today until 8 p.m. on Thursday. We're going to see high heat near 94 today, 74 tonight. Wednesday and Thursday, sunny with extreme heat, highs near 97. Could see rain and thunderstorms on Friday, high near 96. Saturday showers likely with a possible thunderstorm, a high near 91.
6: From the Mid-State Media Weather Center in Mansfield, there are currently two active weather alerts for North Central Ohio. A extreme heat warning remains in effect for all of North Central Ohio until 8 o'clock Thursday evening. Heat index values up to 107 are expected. Drink plenty of fluids, stay in an air-conditioned room, stay out of the sun, and check up on relatives and neighbors. Do not leave young children and pets in unattended vehicles. Car interiors will reach lethal temperatures in a matter of minutes. 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

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Top of the hour news, sports, weather. 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
3: The Richland County area is under a hazardous weather condition from noon on Tuesday through 8 p.m. on Thursday, with the heat index expected to hit 104 degrees Fahrenheit at its peak. Richland County EMA Director Sarah Potes spoke about this week's impending heat wave.
4: Get hydrated before you go outside, because once you get outside and you start to get thirsty, you're already dehydrated.
3: The Ontario Liberty Fest wrapped up Saturday night in Marshall Park, drawing a record crowd of more than 30,000 attendees. The two-day community celebration featured live music, a classic car show, and a free kids' carnival. The festivities concluded with a multimedia finale feature, including a custom laser show, followed by a huge synchronized fireworks display. Also on Saturday, the Mansfield Gay Pride Association returned to its roots, drawing an estimated crowd of more than 1,000 people to South Park for a day focused on community building, health resources, and suicide prevention. Board President Chelsea Dwiggin says the small-scale event still focuses on individuals, making it a tight-knit group.
5: Really showcases our diversity in our community and different people that come together that make Richland County the great place it is to be.
3: In the newsroom, I'm Jesse Smith.
6: Fox News, I'm CJ Papa.
7: Meeting in Doha is going to be perhaps important, perhaps not. We're going to find out.
6: President Trump in the Oval Office on today's talks in Qatar, as the U.S. and Iran will meet separately with mediators from that country in Pakistan.
8: U.S. Special Envoys Kushner and Witkoff will be in attendance and are expected to meet directly with the Qatari Prime Minister, according to a diplomat familiar with the talks. Technical talks about the MOU are then scheduled to take place on Wednesday.
6: Fox's Trey Yinks in Tel Aviv. The final hours in the current term of the U.S. Supreme Court, four major decisions expected to be released this morning, including a test of the 14th Amendment's birthright citizenship clause, and at least 1,700 people are dead from the twin earthquakes in northern Venezuela. First responders searching for those who still may be alive. 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
12: Good Tuesday morning, everyone. Welcome to the WMFD Sports Report. The Guardians drop game one of their three-game series with the Texas Rangers, 6-3. They'll do it again today from the ballpark in Cleveland, 6:40 first pitch. World Cup results for Monday in the round of 32. Brazil squeaks past Japan 2-1. Morocco beats the Netherlands 3-2 in penalties. And Paraguay beats the four-time champion Germany 4-3 in a shootout. Matches today, Ivory Coast will play Norway at 1. France takes on Sweden at 5. And Mexico faces Ecuador at 9. 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
13: A heat advisory in effect from noon today until 8 p.m. on Thursday. We're going to see high heat near 94 today, 74 tonight. Wednesday and Thursday, sunny with extreme heat, highs near 97. Could see rain and thunderstorms on Friday, high near 96. Saturday, showers likely with a possible thunderstorm, a high near 91.

playing the best mix of music right here on Mix 106.1 TLC and Baby, Baby, Baby. We also played in that music mix, The Gap Band, and You Dropped a Bomb on Me. It's a Tuesday trivia day with me, Tommy Barnes, Mr. Ed, of course, trivia every Tuesday night at the Vault Wine Bar. And they not only host the trivia, which you can go to at 7 o'clock, it's really a lot of fun, especially on a beautiful weather night when you can be outside. And there are a lot of teams that like to play this. It's so much fun. Put a team together, go and see if you don't go back to every Tuesday, because I think you're going to find it to be almost addicting. And you can also play a smaller version with us here on the radio. A lot of fun when you listen in and play along with your coworkers or your family as well. Hey, coming up later in the hour, we'll give you details in our Mary's Insurance Team community calendar on Mansfield's 4th of July celebration and the events that are going to take place here in Mansfield. I think you're going to find it to be a really fabulous day and a good opportunity to celebrate in Mansfield. Hey, if you're celebrating birthdays today, you're celebrating with Mr. Mike Tyson. He is 59. There are so many YouTube and TikTok stars that have popped out of both of these social media giants. That they're too numerous to mention. So I'm going to stick with the people that I know. Michael Phelps, the swimmer, he is

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7: A heat advisory in effect from noon today until 8 p.m. on Thursday. We're going to see high heat near 94 today, 74 tonight. Wednesday and Thursday, sunny with extreme heat, highs near 97. Could see rain and thunderstorms on Friday, high near 96. Saturday, showers likely with a possible thunderstorm, a high near 91.
8: From the Mid-State Media Weather Center in Mansfield, there are currently two active weather alerts for North Central Ohio. A extreme heat warning remains in effect for all of North Central Ohio until 8 o'clock Thursday evening. Heat index values up to 107 are expected. Drink plenty of fluids, stay in an air-conditioned room, stay out of the sun, and check up on relatives and neighbors. Do not leave young children and pets in unattended vehicles. Car interiors will reach lethal temperatures in a matter of minutes. 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

0: Your Morning Fix with the Morning Fix crew. It is Ed's Music Trivia Day. We do have fun with this, Mr. Ed, and thank you to the Vault Wine Bar, 29 West Main Street.
1: That's right. We always have a good time at the Vault. This is just part of the music trivia that we do. There's a couple other different rounds. In fact, one of the rounds is kind of fun. You pick your year. So, like, if it ends in, like, 9, you can have 79, 89, 09. Mm-hmm. But, yeah, that's always kind of fun. But that's just one of the things that we do there. But this one, this montage that I put together for you, if Tommy doesn't get it, I'm going to be very, very disappointed.
0: Oh, pressure
1: now,
0: on.
2: Wow.
1: Now, Shelly, you are not going to get it.
0: Oh, gee, thanks. Okay, I'm putting my pen down and go home.
1: No, you'll get some of the songs, but you won't
3: pick the song.
1: Yeah, you get the songs,
0: maybe.
1: But the theme. If Tommy doesn't get the theme, I'm going to be very disappointed.
0: Oh man!
2: Wow, the pressure.
1: No pressure. Yeah, no
0: expectations.
2: Well, you know what do I care?
0: Okay.
2: You know,
0: I might just disappoint you. He says.
2: Yeah,
0: all right.
2: Exactly. Well, thank you for qualifying my statement.
0: You're welcome.
2: Here we go in 3, 2, 1. I know this now.

0: Wow. That was fun.
1: Make any friends?
2: Occasionally.
1: Okay.
2: Try to have more than I don't.
1: All right. Well, let's play it again and see if you can get the artist and the song and the theme.

0: All right. So,
1: man, you know,
0: what have you got in here?
1: I know I helped put this together for you, but I can go through so many memories on so many of these bands.
0: That's why I picked some of those songs.
1: You know, but the first one, you changed it on me.
2: Sure. I don't know. What was that? Because I blanked.
0: That's Earth, Wind, and Fire.
1: Ah.
0: Let's groove. What's the theme, Tommy?
1: Well, all these bands are from Illinois.
0: They are.
1: Every single one of them.
0: So after that, so you obviously, I've seen Earth, Wind, and Fire a couple times. I don't know if you've ever seen them.
1: Yeah, I have. Cheap Trick I've seen a couple times.
0: Yeah, I've seen them.
1: REO Speedwagon. I was like 12, 13 years old. They used to practice in a garage down the street from my house.
0: See, I knew that story.
1: And we would go down there and watch those guys. Dan Fogelberg, Ed knows this one too, his father.
2: You're just rattling all of them off. Okay.
1: Was the band director of my high school for 34 years. And Dan actually came back and did a couple concerts for us.
0: And of course, that song was about his dad, leader of the band.
1: Yeah, leader of the band. Styx stayed at the old Holiday Inn when they recorded Styx 2 at Golden Voice Studios, about 5 miles south of town back in the day. So everybody wanted to go to crash the Holiday Inn and go see Styx and stuff like that.
2: That's cool.
1: And Head East, I mean, those guys were out of the Champaign, Chicago area and stuff like that. Saw them many times too as well.
0: So
2: why don't you rattle off all the songs now?
0: Sure.
1: Yeah, Earth, Wind, and Fire. I got the artist.
0: Yeah, Earth, Wind, and Fire, Let's Groove. Cheap Trick, Don't Be Cruel. Of course, that's Elvis cover. REO Speedwagon, Can't Fight This Feeling. Mm-hmm. Dan Fogelberg, leader of the band. Styx, Renegade, and Head East, Never Been Any Reason. Wow.
1: Shelley, your choice.
2: Well, you know what? I'm a Fogelberg fan. However, I really like song number 6 to rock out to.
1: Head East?
2: Oh, just a good
1: tune. That's off the Flat as a Pancake album.
0: The only hit
1: that album cover was taken at a little cafe in Manitou, Illinois.
2: We need to wake people up.
1: I used to actually eat there with the
2: one.
1: Family
2: really?
1: Years ago, yeah.
2: Yeah, good tune.
1: Glad I'm from
2: well
1: Illinois.
2: Done,
1: I wouldn't have known
2: Tommy
1: anything.
2: Barnes.
1: You're welcome.
2: I was going to say, you knew an awful lot about this one because you pretty much put it together.
1: That's right.
2: Good
1: hope
2: job.
1: You all enjoyed it out there on your morning fix, Mix 106.1.

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6: The Richland County area is under a hazardous weather condition from noon on Tuesday through 8 p.m. on Thursday, with the heat index expected to hit 104 degrees Fahrenheit at its peak. Richland County EMA Director Sarah Potes spoke about this week's impending heat wave.
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6: The Ontario Liberty Fest wrapped up Saturday night in Marshall Park, drawing a record crowd of more than 30,000 attendees. The two-day community celebration featured live music, a classic car show, and a free kids' carnival. The festivities concluded with a multimedia finale feature, including a custom laser show, followed by a huge synchronized fireworks display. Also on Saturday, the Mansfield Gay Pride Association returned to its roots, drawing an estimated crowd of more than 1,000 people to South Park for a day focused on community building, health resources, and suicide prevention. Board President Chelsea Dwiggins says the small-scale event still focuses on individuals, making it a tight-knit group.
8: Really showcases our diversity in our community and different people that come together that make Richland County the great place it is to be.
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9: Good Tuesday morning, everyone. Welcome to the WMFD Sports Report. The Guardians drop game one of their three-game series with the Texas Rangers, 6-3. They'll do it again today from the ballpark in Cleveland, 6:40 first pitch. World Cup results for Monday in the round of 32. Brazil squeaks past Japan 2-1. Morocco beats the Netherlands 3-2 in penalties. And Paraguay beats the four-time champion Germany 4-3 in a shootout. Matches today, Ivory Coast will play Norway at 1. France takes on Sweden at 5, and Mexico faces Ecuador at 9. 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
10: Mansfield weather. A heat advisory in effect from noon today until 8 p.m. on Thursday. We're going to see high heat near 94 today, 74 tonight. Wednesday and Thursday, sunny with extreme heat, highs near 97. Could see rain and thunderstorms on Friday, high near 96. Saturday showers likely with a possible thunderstorm, a high near 91.
11: Here is the current pollen report for North Central Ohio. Today is in the medium category with a reading of 5.0. Tomorrow is expected to rise to 6.2. By Thursday, pollen levels move into the medium-high category with a reading of 7.5. The top pollen sources are grasses and dock. 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
1: A heat advisory in effect from noon today until 8 p.m. on Thursday. We're going to see high heat near 94 today, 74 tonight. Wednesday and Thursday, sunny with extreme heat, highs near 97. Could see rain and thunderstorms on Friday, high near 96. Saturday showers likely with a possible thunderstorm, a high near 91.
2: From the Mid-State Media Weather Center in Mansfield, there are currently two active weather alerts for North Central Ohio. A extreme heat warning remains in effect for all of North Central Ohio until 8 o'clock Thursday evening. Heat index values up to 107 are expected. Drink plenty of fluids, stay in an air-conditioned room, stay out of the sun, and check up on relatives and neighbors. Do not leave young children and pets in unattended vehicles. Car interiors will reach lethal temperatures in a matter of minutes. 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
3: The Richland County area is under a hazardous weather condition from noon on Tuesday through 8 p.m. on Thursday, with the heat index expected to hit 104 degrees Fahrenheit at its peak. Richland County EMA Director Sarah Potes spoke about this week's impending heat wave.
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3: The Ontario Liberty Fest wrapped up Saturday night in Marshall Park, drawing a record crowd of more than 30,000 attendees. The two-day community celebration featured live music, a classic car show, and a free kids' carnival. The festivities concluded with a multimedia finale feature, including a custom laser show, followed by a huge synchronized fireworks display. Also on Saturday, the Mansfield Gay Pride Association returned to its roots, drawing an estimated crowd of more than 1,000 people to South Park for a day focused on community building, health resources, and suicide prevention. Board President Chelsea Dwiggins says the small-scale event still focuses on individuals, making it a tight-knit group.
5: Really showcases our diversity in our community and different people that come together that make Richland County the great place it is to be.
3: In the newsroom, I'm Jesse Smith.
6: Angelosi, the Supreme Court is set to release its final decisions before summer break, and we're waiting on two big cases, one about birthright citizenship.
7: Since its ratification following the Civil War, the 14th Amendment has been understood to grant U.S. citizenship to anyone born on American soil. An executive order from President Trump would end that for children born to parents in the country illegally or temporarily. Most justices appeared skeptical of the Trump administration's case.
6: Fox's Jared Halpern and the other.
8: The Supreme Court will decide whether Idaho and West Virginia's laws preventing transgender athletes from participating in girls' and women's school sports teams can stand.
6: That is Fox's Kristen Goodwin, U.S. envoys Jared Kushner and Steve Witkoff, and Iranian officials are in Qatar for indirect talks after a tense weekend, threatened to put their peace deal at risk. 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
12: Good Tuesday morning, everyone. 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The Guardians drop game one of their three-game series with the Texas Rangers, 6-3. They'll do it again today from the ballpark in Cleveland, 6:40 first pitch. World Cup results for Monday in the round of 32. Brazil squeaks past Japan 2-1. Morocco beats the Netherlands 3-2 in penalties. And Paraguay beats the four-time champion Germany 4-3 in a shootout. Matches today, Ivory Coast will play Norway at 1. France takes on Sweden at 5. Mexico faces Ecuador at 9. 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
13: A heat advisory in effect from noon today until 8 p.m. on Thursday. We're going to see high heat near 94 today, 74 tonight. Wednesday and Thursday, sunny with extreme heat, highs near 97. Could see rain and thunderstorms on Friday, high near 96. Saturday, showers likely with a possible thunderstorm, a high near 91.

0: Mix to 106.1, that's Marky Mark and the Funky Bunch. We also played Leo Sayer, too, in that music mix as we head into the 8 o'clock hour. Your morning fix. I sure hope when we turn the calendar page tomorrow to July 1st. Yep, can't believe it's already July tomorrow. I hope we have more consistently warm weather. You know, summer to me means doing as much as you can in the hot summer sun. Now, many of you out there that have careers that require you to be all day long in the hot summer sun, you might be disagreeing with me right now. But man, you know, pools are only up for a very short amount of time. I finally bought a pool this year. I haven't but really been able to enjoy it. So I'm hoping July is a page turner for sure. Let's hope so. Hey, coming up this hour, we've got music trivia with Mr. Ed. This is so fun and brought to you by the Vault Wine Bar, 29 West Main Street in Shelby. Beautiful destination if you're looking for a really fun place to hang out. They make their own wine and they sure offer all kinds of events and fun things to do, especially in the summer. And that includes Ed's Trivia every Tuesday night at 7 o'clock. So play along with a smaller version of that with us on the radio here in the next few minutes. Also, we're talking AI. There is a generation out there, younger ones, it might surprise you, that have spoken up about what's important to them. We'll share that from their parents' point of view coming up later in the show. Mix to 106.1.
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0: Mansfield weather. A heat advisory in effect from noon today until 8 p.m. on Thursday. We're going to see high heat near 94 today, 74 tonight. Wednesday and Thursday, sunny with extreme heat, highs near 97. Could see rain and thunderstorms on Friday, high near 96. Saturday showers likely with a possible thunderstorm, a high near 91.
5: From the Mid-State Media Weather Center in Mansfield, there are currently two active weather alerts for North Central Ohio. A extreme heat warning remains in effect for all of North Central Ohio until 8 o'clock Thursday evening. Heat index values up to 107 are expected. Drink plenty of fluids, stay in an air-conditioned room, stay out of the sun, and check up on relatives and neighbors. Do not leave young children and pets in unattended vehicles. Car interiors will reach lethal temperatures in a matter of minutes. 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

0: It's Music Trivia with Mr. Ed. Are you going to stump us today?
1: I think so.
0: Oh, okay.
2: So much confidence.
1: No, we got to do this. This is going to be lots of fun. All right. So this is what I do on Tuesdays at the Vault, and it's usually starting at 7 o'clock, and it's always a lot of fun. So Music Trivia. So what I want to hear is artist, name the song, and the theme. And I'm thinking you'll get most of the songs, but you won't get the theme.
0: All right. And we want to thank the Vault Wine Bar for sponsoring Trivia.
1: So what do we got here, Tommy?
3: There was

0: You ever remember the crash test dummy?
1: Oh, yeah.
0: That's kind of me right now.
2: Is that how you feel?
0: At this point.
2: You just got thrown into a wall?
0: Yeah. Exactly. I hope I survive.
2: Oh, that's funny.
0: I think we need to listen.
2: I thought I was the only one, but I guess not. We were both dummies.
0: Yeah, we got to hear this at least five more times.
2: Okay.

0: love that song.
1: Man, as many of these as we have done, I really drew a blank across the board on this one.
2: Yeah, well.
1: Maybe one.
0: Help us out, Ed. I think I might have some artists, but I'm not sure.
2: What artist did you get?
0: For sure, number three.
2: Yeah. Poison.
0: Poison. Every rose has its thorn.
2: Yep.
0: So, no, I don't have too much. Was Colby Calais one of the artists?
2: Nope.
0: Jack and Jill was one of the songs.
2: Yep. Radio.
0: Was that Radio?
2: Mm-hmm. That was Ray Parker Jr.
0: Something Dream. Was there a dream in the title for number four?
2: No.
0: Okay, well, I didn't do that
1: You're
0: well.
1: You're in the same boat I'm in, Shelley.
0: I get a D minus.
1: That's why I'm sitting over here quiet.
0: At least I'm boldly trying.
2: Well, Tommy had to know at least one of them.
0: What was it?
1: Well, I knew the Poison song.
2: Yeah.
1: Yeah.
2: And then...
0: I didn't get number one, though. What was number one?
2: Number five. I thought you'd do number five right away.
1: What was it?
2: Okay. Well, I'll read them down.
1: Okay, please.
0: You better. Quickly.
2: Ruth B., Lost Boys.
0: Yeah. Not going to know that one.
1: Oh, Lost Boy. That was a...
2: Yeah. Peter Pan. Yeah. Taylor Swift, White Horse.
0: That was Taylor?
2: Mm-hmm.
1: I would have definitely got that.
0: We should have known that.
2: Poison, Every Rose Has a Thorn.
0: Right.
2: Tubes, She's a Beauty.
0: She's a beauty.
1: Oh, yeah.
2: Should have had that one, Tommy.
1: Yeah, that's the one you said I should have had.
2: Yeah. Well, and this one, too.
1: I think it was that visual of him at Rockin' Ribs that made me forget about it.
2: Peter Wolf, Lights Out.
0: Lights Out. Nice.
1: Oh, my gosh.
2: How did you miss that one?
1: I don't know. My son Dan used to sing
0: that all
1: the time. Early 80s. He was like going, we were a house at the Rock in Wisconsin. He's walking through that whole place doing Lights Out.
2: And then Radio Jack and Jill. So
0: Radio. Jack and Jill. Okay.
1: Wow. Theme wise, even after you said it, I'm still totally
0: clueless. What's the theme? Pull us all together here.
2: Fairy tales. You got The Lost Boys from Peter Pan, right?
1: Oh.
2: You got a horse is about every fairy tale, I think. Rose is usually in a fairy tale. She's a beauty. You always have a beauty in a fairy tale. Peter Wolf, and then, of course, Jack and Jill.
1: Oh, geez.
0: I think that's really a tough
1: one. I feel like we need the Brothers Grimm in the studio with us right now.
0: I'm telling
1: you,
0: fairy tales, wow.
1: That was a tough one, Ed.
0: It was tough, very tough.
2: In honor of Dan, I think we've got to do Peter Wolf.
0: Okay.
1: Please do.
2: All right.
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0: having some fun with Mr. Ed's music trivia this morning. 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
2: The Richland County area is under a hazardous weather condition from noon on Tuesday through 8 p.m. on Thursday, with the heat index expected to hit 104 degrees Fahrenheit at its peak. Richland County EMA Director Sarah Potes spoke about this week's impending heat wave.
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2: The Ontario Liberty Fest wrapped up Saturday night in Marshall Park, drawing a record crowd of more than 30,000 attendees. The two-day community celebration featured live music, a classic car show, and a free kids' carnival. The festivities concluded with a multimedia finale feature, including a custom laser show, followed by a huge synchronized fireworks display. Also on Saturday, the Mansfield Gay Pride Association returned to its roots, drawing an estimated crowd of more than 1,000 people to South Park for a day focused on community building, health resources, and suicide prevention. Board President Chelsea Dwiggin says the small-scale event still focuses on individuals, making it a tight-knit group.
4: Really showcases our diversity in our community and different people that come together that make Richland County the great place it is to be.
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5: Good Tuesday morning, everyone. Welcome to the WMFD Sports Report. The Guardians drop game one of their three-game series with the Texas Rangers, 6-3. They'll do it again today from the ballpark in Cleveland, 6:40 first pitch. World Cup results for Monday in the round of 32. Brazil squeaks past Japan 2-1. Morocco beats the Netherlands 3-2 in penalties. And Paraguay beats the four-time champion Germany 4-3 in a shootout. Matches today, Ivory Coast will play Norway at 1. France takes on Sweden at 5, and Mexico faces Ecuador at 9. 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
6: A heat advisory in effect from noon today until 8 p.m. on Thursday. We're going to see high heat near 94 today, 74 tonight. Wednesday and Thursday, sunny with extreme heat, highs near 97. Could see rain and thunderstorms on Friday, high near 96. Saturday, showers likely with a possible thunderstorm, a high near 91.
7: Here is the current pollen report for North Central Ohio. Today is in the medium category with a reading of 5.0. Tomorrow is expected to rise to 6.2. By Thursday, pollen levels move into the medium-high category with a reading of 7.5. The top pollen sources are grasses and dock. 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

0: Mix of 106.1, it's your morning fix, 8 o'clock hour, and I am Shelley Kemper. That was Salt and Peppa with the Shoop song. We also played Sweet Ballroom Blitz. You know, despite the rise of AI, most Gen Alpha children want physical, hands-on careers. Now, if you don't know the Gen Alpha demographic, it's kids between 2 and 16. They were born between 2010 and 2024. Well, a survey of 2,000 parents of that demographic say the kids want hands-on jobs. Additionally, many of them want careers where they can help people one-on-one. 87% value being creative on the job and jobs that will allow them to show their personality. Among kids familiar with trade jobs, 70% expressed an interest in having a blue-collar job like their families do. So AI may be the wave of the future, but if Gen Alpha gets their way, they're still going to be very hands-on in their physical careers. Oh, and by the way, of the parents that were polled of the Gen Alpha crowd, 90% agreed that happiness, not money, not wealth, defines success for their child.
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0: A heat advisory in effect from noon today until 8 p.m. on Thursday. We're going to see high heat near 94 today, 74 tonight. Wednesday and Thursday, sunny with extreme heat, highs near 97. Could see rain and thunderstorms on Friday, high near 96. Saturday, showers likely with a possible thunderstorm, a high near 91.
7: From the Mid-State Media Weather Center in Mansfield, there are currently two active weather alerts for North Central Ohio. A extreme heat warning remains in effect for all of North Central Ohio until 8 o'clock Thursday evening. Heat index values up to 107 are expected. Drink plenty of fluids, stay in an air-conditioned room, stay out of the sun, and check up on relatives and neighbors. Do not leave young children and pets in unattended vehicles. Car interiors will reach lethal temperatures in a matter of minutes. 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

0: Mix of 106.1, a great mix of your favorite songs, like Tom Petty, You Got Lucky. We started things off with Billy Idol, too, Dancing with Myself. Actually, it was Any Money and Take Me Home Tonight, but a great mix of your favorite songs. We've got Bryan Adams on the way and music by NSYNC, some Mike and the Mechanics, too. 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Because every Monday night is Bike and Jeep Night. 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
11: News. I'm CJ Pop. The Supreme Court delivering its final rulings for the current term, including on President Trump's plan to end birthright citizenship.
12: During the arguments, which the president showed up to, first time a sitting president's done that, there's a lot of discussion about the fact that there are billions of people around the world who could be one flight away from coming here and having a child that would then automatically have citizenship. Chief Justice Roberts at one point during the argument said the world may have changed, but the Constitution hasn't.
11: Fox's Shannon Breen outside the High Court. U.S. Special Envoys Jared Kushner and Steve Witkoff in Qatar for talks on Iran through intermediaries.
13: Iranian officials have indicated that no direct talks will take place between the United States and Iran while in Doha. The 60-day window is meant to iron out the details of Iran's nuclear program and keep the Strait of Hormuz open.
11: Fox's Trey Inks in Tel Aviv. Gas dropping 2 cents overnight, landing at $3.84 a gallon on average for regular. That from AAA. 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
8: An extreme heat warning in effect today through Thursday, 8 p.m. Temperatures near 94 today, 74 tonight. We'll see sunny skies Wednesday and Thursday with extreme heat near 97. Friday, a chance of rain, high near 96. Saturday, showers likely, could see a thunderstorm, a high near 91.
14: From the Mid-State Media Weather Center in Mansfield, there are currently two active weather alerts for North Central Ohio. A extreme heat warning remains in effect for all of North Central Ohio until 8 o'clock Thursday evening. Heat index values up to 107 are expected. Drink plenty of fluids, stay in an air-conditioned room, stay out of the sun, and check up on relatives and neighbors. Do not leave young children and pets in unattended vehicles. Car interiors will reach lethal temperatures in a matter of minutes. 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

0: 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We are Mix of 106.1. 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Starts at 6 o'clock on Thursday evenings with the traditional line dancing for those intermediates at 7 o'clock. So once you get better, then start going to the 7 o'clock one. They're making it easy for you. How can you say no to that? 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Hey, we are giving away tickets to one of Ohio's favorite destinations, and that's the Columbus Zoo and Aquarium. This is a really fun place. If you haven't been there in a while, even if you're an adult and you've got a date you're trying to kind of put together for your sweetie, go to the zoo. There is nothing better than walking around as a couple and just enjoying the animals. It is a really cool place, and you'll see just as many of those people as you do, ones with little kids and strollers. Don't worry, I was there last summer, and it's amazing to me all the college kids that want to go to the zoo. And they do. 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So if you've got college kids, maybe win a pair of tickets for them. 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
8: Here is the current pollen report for North Central Ohio. Today is in the medium category with a reading of 5.0. Tomorrow is expected to rise to 6.2. By Thursday, pollen levels move into the medium-high category with a reading of 7.5. The top pollen sources are grasses and dock. 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

0: Music by the Scorpions, Winds of Change. Mixer 106.1, I'm Shelley, in for just a few more minutes before Tommy Barnes is back on the radio. Starting at 10 o'clock this morning, Connor Gibson is a 22-year-old. He's an engineering student at Walter State Community College. This is in Tennessee. He has gone a step further at the young age of 22 of helping people that need dentures. He has started using 3D printing technology to provide free dentures to underserved patients through the nonprofit called Remote Area Medical. He is already aspiring to do great things, but he's using two 3D printers that he's secured through grants and already producing about 35 pairs of dentures for those deserving of their dentures each and every week. So he is doing something truly remarkable. And as many have already said, the level of human emotion inside this kid is insurmountable. I mean, I'm telling you what, just got a heart of gold, if you ask me. And he's making people's lives so much better with these 3D printed dentures that he's coming up with in Tennessee. He's got the technology. He's a very smart young man, and he's putting it to good use. 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
0: Mansfield weather. an extreme heat warning in effect from noon today through 8 p.m. on Thursday. Sunny and hot today, highs near 94. We'll see 74 tonight. Wednesday and Thursday, extremely warm temperatures at 97 both days. Friday, a chance of showers and thunderstorms, a high near 96. Showers are likely on Saturday, could see a thunderstorm, a high near 91.
9: From the Mid-State Media Weather Center in Mansfield, there are currently two active weather alerts for North Central Ohio. A extreme heat warning remains in effect for all of North Central Ohio until 8 o'clock Thursday evening. Heat index values up to 107 are expected. Drink plenty of fluids, stay in an air-conditioned room, stay out of the sun, and check up on relatives and neighbors. Do not leave young children and pets in unattended vehicles. Car interiors will reach lethal temperatures in a matter of minutes. 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

Mix 106.1, Mansfield's very best mix. Hey everybody, I'm Tommy Barnes. Good morning to you. How about we throw some Nirvana your way? Duck, here's Come As You Are, followed by U2 on Mix 106.1.

0: 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We're going to take a real quick break. 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
6: Fox News, I'm Therese Crowley. Awaiting Supreme Court end-of-term decisions on trans athletes and girls' sports and President Trump's order ending birthright citizenship.
7: Since its ratification following the Civil War, the 14th Amendment has been understood to grant U.S. citizenship to anyone born on American soil. An executive order from President Trump would end that for children born to parents in the country illegally or temporarily.
8: It's tremendously disruptive. It's extremely costly. I don't know. It's up to them.
6: Fox's Jared Halpern. The president's envoys in Qatar for indirect talks with Iran. Interior Secretary Burgum tells D.C. 4th of July visitors don't even think about vandalizing the Lincoln Memorial reflecting pool.
7: It was heard in April. Most justices.
9: It's no different than if you walked up into the Lincoln Memorial and threw red paint on Lincoln's statue itself. I mean, that's, you're vandalizing a national monument.
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10: An extreme heat warning in effect from noon today through 8 p.m. on Thursday. Sunny and hot today, highs near 94. We'll see 74 tonight. Wednesday and Thursday, extremely warm temperatures at 97 both days. Friday, a chance of showers and thunderstorms, a high near 96. Showers are likely on Saturday, could see a thunderstorm, a high near 91.
11: From the Mid-State Media Weather Center in Mansfield, there are currently two active weather alerts for North Central Ohio. A extreme heat warning remains in effect for all of North Central Ohio until 8 o'clock Thursday evening. Heat index values up to 107 are expected. Drink plenty of fluids, stay in an air-conditioned room, stay out of the sun, and check up on relatives and neighbors. Do not leave young children and pets in unattended vehicles. Car interiors will reach lethal temperatures in a matter of minutes. 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

0: 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Those guys are road warriors. There's no question about it. Constantly touring. Great dudes. Played Rock and Ribs a couple different times or so. 38 Special is who I'm referring to. Well, we're going to take a real quick break, but before we do that, I do want to remind you that as we go into America's 250th birthday, we have got yourself a Retro Mix holiday weekend, some amazing songs coming your way, and big thanks to Advantage Credit Union making you number one since 1961. We'll kick that off on noon on Friday, all the way through midnight on Sunday, right here on Mix 106.1.
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7: 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If it affects your life, you'll be informed with messages to yourself. 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
8: Here is the current pollen report for North Central Ohio. Today is in the medium category with a reading of 5.0. Tomorrow is expected to rise to 6.2. By Thursday, pollen levels move into the medium-high category with a reading of 7.5. The top pollen sources are grasses and dock. 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

0: Mansell Best Mix, Mix 106.1, Collective Soul and Decembers. We take you back into the 1990s. My wife Julie told me last night she's going to go to the grocery store today, do some shopping, and so before I left to come to the studio this morning, I wrote popsicles on it. Right? I think we need all a popsicle right about now, maybe a gigantic one at that. Sweltering heat is what we're going to be dealing with all this week long. Of course, make sure your pets are taken care of. If they're outside, they got plenty of water. Make sure you've got elderly neighbors or people with health issues around your hood. Make sure you check on them if you can. It's just going to be flat out hot. We'll tell you about that here in just a couple moments with your five-day forecast. And we'll keep it hot with the music. Foreigner's Double Vision coming your way, along with something from Janet Jackson and Van Morrison's Brown Eyed Girl. On the way on Mix 106.1.
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7: 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An extreme heat warning in effect from noon today through 8 p.m. on Thursday. Sunny and hot today, highs near 94. We'll see 74 tonight. Wednesday and Thursday, extremely warm temperatures at 97 both days. Friday, a chance of showers and thunderstorms, a high near 96. Showers are likely on Saturday, could see a thunderstorm, a high near 91.
8: From the Mid-State Media Weather Center in Mansfield, there are currently two active weather alerts for North Central Ohio. A extreme heat warning remains in effect for all of North Central Ohio until 8 o'clock Thursday evening. Heat index values up to 107 are expected. Drink plenty of fluids, stay in an air-conditioned room, stay out of the sun, and check up on relatives and neighbors. Do not leave young children and pets in unattended vehicles. Car interiors will reach lethal temperatures in a matter of minutes. 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

0: Mix 106.1. There you go. Some Janet and Miss You Much. Well, over the last week or so, we have been talking about us giving away tickets to Columbus Zoo and Aquarium for you to go enjoy some unforgettable family fun. We've got four different locations around the area. You can stop by and get registered, and they are Mansfield Pediatric Therapy in Mansfield, Miller Hawkins Market in Ashland, also in Mansfield, Richland Public Health, or Sunday's Ice Cream. Oh, that sounds good right about now, doesn't it? Well, starting on July the 13th, we're going to award those tickets. So make sure you get yourself registered and, of course, tune in here in a couple weeks, and we'll see if you are one of our winners. We're going to take a real quick break. More music on the way. Got some Rod Stewart and Maggie May taking me back to about eighth grade in my life. Bruno Mars and I Just Might coming up as well. Mix 106.1.
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7: This is a Fox News alert. I'm Chris Foster. The Supreme Court rules President Trump may not end birthright citizenship in the United States.
8: During the arguments, which the president showed up to, first time a sitting president's done that, there's a lot of discussion about the fact that there are billions of people around the world who could be one flight away from coming here and having a child that would then automatically have citizenship. There was discussion of birth tourism. But even amidst all of that, Chief Justice Roberts at one point during the argument said the world may have changed, but the Constitution hasn't.
7: Fox Chief Legal Correspondent Shannon Brain. The court in a 6-3 decision rules states may ban transgender athletes from public school sports teams meant for women and girls. The arguments heard in January were about bans in Idaho and West Virginia. The ruling doesn't say states have to ban transgender athletes. And the Supreme Court also strikes down restrictions on how much money political parties can spend in coordination with candidates for Congress and president. These were the final opinions of the term. This is a Fox News alert.
9: Mansfield weather. An extreme.

until 8 o'clock Thursday evening. Heat index values up to 107 are expected. Drink plenty of fluids, stay in an air-conditioned room, stay out of the sun, and check up on relatives and neighbors. Do not leave young children and pets in unattended vehicles. Car interiors will reach lethal temperatures in a matter of minutes. 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

0: Mix 106.1, Mansfield Best Music Mix. That's all. Phil Collins and, of course, Genesis. Big thanks goes out to Skyline Chili sponsoring this hour of the show. They've got some really great summertime specials going on right now, including their Skyline Dip Chilito featuring crispy Fritos. I'm sold on it right there. Right? Then you add a craveable layer of cream cheese rolled up with your favorite Chilito ingredients. And if you want to add some jalapeno to it for some extra spice, no problem. They'll take care of that as well. Skyline Chili, Lexington Springfield Road in Ontario. Bad Company coming your way after the break. Britney Spears as well. We'll get into the B part of our library with Barnes here on the Mix 106.1.
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10: Here is the current pollen report for North Central Ohio. Today is in the medium category with a reading of 5.0. Tomorrow is expected to rise to 6.2. By Thursday, pollen levels move into the medium-high category with a reading of 7.5. The top pollen sources are grasses and dock. 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

0: Mix Auto 6.1, Britney Spears for you, and you drive me crazy. Well, here we are on a Tuesday, heading towards afternoon, and I just thought I'd remind you that coming up on Friday during your morning fix, I have got your Rock Local Entertainment Report. We do it a couple different ways. 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
5: An extreme heat warning in effect from noon today through 8 p.m. on Thursday. Sunny and hot today, highs near 94. We'll see 74 tonight. Wednesday and Thursday, extremely warm temperatures at 97 both days. Friday, a chance of showers and thunderstorms, a high near 96. Showers are likely on Saturday, could see a thunderstorm, a high near 91.
6: From the Mid-State Media Weather Center in Mansfield, there are currently two active weather alerts for North Central Ohio. A extreme heat warning remains in effect for all of North Central Ohio until 8 o'clock Thursday evening. Heat index values up to 107 are expected. Drink plenty of fluids, stay in an air-conditioned room, stay out of the sun, and check up on relatives and neighbors. Do not leave young children and pets in unattended vehicles. Car interiors will reach lethal temperatures in a matter of minutes. 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

0: 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We didn't think so.
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Let's play a couple more songs for you. I know you're going to love to hear some Grand Funk. After this one, here's Oasis with Champagne Supernova on Mix 106.1.

0: Mix 106.1, the greatest music of all time from one of my all-time favorites, Mark Varner and the guys from Grand Funk Railroad. Mark is such a down-to-earth guy. I've had a chance to talk to him and meet him a couple times over the years, and he just seems like somebody you just want to hang out with, maybe on a hot summer day like today, right? Bring on the lemonade. That sounds pretty refreshing right now, doesn't it? And Tommy Barnes, by the way, got a couple more hours to hang with you on this Tuesday. Let's get right back at it. Details of your hot forecast on the way. Plus, we've got some Ice House. That'll cool things down for a moment. A song called Crazy. And the Grand Illusion from Styx off that album. 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
7: This is a Fox News alert. I'm Chris Foster. The Supreme Court upholds birthright citizenship in the United States, rejecting President Trump's executive order to end it. It
8: says children born in the United States to parents unlawfully or temporarily present are, quote, subject to the jurisdiction of the United States and are citizens at birth under the 14th Amendment's citizenship clause.
7: Fox Chief Legal Correspondent Shannon Bream. The Supreme Court in another decision upholds state restrictions on transgender athletes.
9: West Virginia and Idaho laws banning transgender girls and women from female sports teams do not violate the U.S. Constitution's Equal Protection Clause. More than two dozen states have similar laws, and the court's decision will likely settle disputes in those cases as well.
7: Fox's Jared Halpern. The court's also lifting limits on political parties' campaign spending and coordination with candidates for president and Congress. The court had upheld those limits in 2001. These are the final opinions of the Supreme Court's term. This is a Fox News alert.
10: From the Mid-State Media Weather Center, here is your forecast for Mansfield. An extreme heat warning is in effect, with heat index values up to 107. This afternoon, mostly sunny, high near 94. Tonight, mostly clear, low around 74. Wednesday, sunny, high near 96. Wednesday night, clear, low around 73. Thursday, sunny, high near 96. Thursday night, mostly clear, low around 74. From the Mid-State Media Weather Center in Mansfield, there are currently two active weather alerts for North Central Ohio. A extreme heat warning remains in effect for all of North Central Ohio until 8 o'clock Thursday evening. Heat index values up to 107 are expected. Drink plenty of fluids, stay in an air-conditioned room, stay out of the sun, and check up on relatives and neighbors. Do not leave young children and pets in unattended vehicles. Car interiors will reach lethal temperatures in a matter of minutes. 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
8: Here is the current pollen report for North Central Ohio. Today is in the medium category with a reading of 5.0. Tomorrow is expected to rise to 6.2. By Thursday, pollen levels move into the medium-high category with a reading of 7.5. The top pollen sources are grasses and dock. 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

0: 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There you go, friends. Another song for you. More on the way here in just a quick moment. You know, one of the cool things that we do every time there's a holiday, we have our Retro Mix Holiday Weekend. Songs from the 70s, 80s, 90s. A really great weekend of music. We kick it off at noon during my show on Friday, and we roll all the way through Sunday at midnight. A big thank you goes out to Advantage Credit Union, locally owned and member-driven. 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
5: From the Mid-State Media Weather Center, here is your forecast for Mansfield. An extreme heat warning is in effect, with heat index values up to 107. This afternoon, mostly sunny, high near 94. Tonight, mostly clear, low around 74. Wednesday, sunny, high near 96. Wednesday night, clear, low around 73. Thursday, sunny, high near 96. Thursday night, mostly clear, low around 74. From the Mid-State Media Weather Center in Mansfield, there are currently two active weather alerts for north-central Ohio. A extreme heat warning remains in effect for all of north-central Ohio until 8 o'clock Thursday evening. Heat index values up to 107 are expected. Drink plenty of fluids, stay in an air-conditioned room, stay out of the sun, and check up on relatives and neighbors. Do not leave young children and pets in unattended vehicles. Car interiors will reach lethal temperatures in a matter of minutes. 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

0: 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You know, the Ashland Dream Cruise is coming up. I'll give you details on that here after I play a couple more songs for you. 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
5: Fox News, I'm Gianna Gelosi. Final rulings out of the Supreme Court. The first, the loss for the president's executive order limiting birthright citizenship.
6: Right off the bat, it says children born in the United States to parents unlawfully or temporarily present are, quote, subject to the jurisdiction of the United States and are citizens at birth under the 14th Amendment's citizenship clause.
5: Fox's Shannon Bream. In another ruling, the justices decided
7: West Virginia and Idaho laws banning transgender girls and women from female sports teams do not violate the U.S. Constitution's Equal Protection Clause. More than two dozen states have similar laws, and the court's decision will likely settle disputes in those cases as well.
5: Fox's Jared Halpern, the president notched a win when it came to campaign finance spending, writing the Supreme Court took restrictions off political spending, a big win. 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
8: Mansfield weather. From the Mid-State Media Weather Center, here is your forecast for Mansfield. An extreme heat warning is in effect, with heat index values up to 107. This afternoon, sunny, high near 94. Tonight, mostly clear, low around 74. Wednesday, sunny, high near 97. Wednesday night, clear, low around 73. Thursday, sunny, high near 97. Thursday night, mostly clear, low around 74. From the Mid-State Media Weather Center in Mansfield, there are currently two active weather alerts for North Central Ohio. A extreme heat warning remains in effect for all of North Central Ohio until 8 o'clock Thursday evening. Heat index values up to 107 are expected. Drink plenty of fluids, stay in an air-conditioned room, stay out of the sun, and check up on relatives and neighbors. Do not leave young children and pets in unattended vehicles. Car interiors will reach lethal temperatures in a matter of minutes. 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

Mix on a 6.1. And there you go, my friends, enjoying some Van Halen and Pretty Woman. We got the Police coming up here in just a few moments. What else did I throw your way? How about some Michael Jackson and a little bit deeper in the hour? Saturday night's all right for a lot of things, but in the case of Elton John, apparently it's fighting. I'll play that one for you here in just a few moments. Hey, I do want to thank Porky's Drive-In, 811 National Road in Mansell, sponsoring this hour of the show. They're open tonight till about 8:45. Make sure you swing on by and thank those girls for working so hard in this hot kitchen today.

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4: Here is the current pollen report for North Central Ohio. Today is in the medium category with a reading of 5.0. Tomorrow is expected to rise to 6.2. By Thursday, pollen levels move into the medium-high category with a reading of 7.5. The top pollen sources are grasses and dock. 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

0: Mix 106.1, and there you go, my friends, some Michael Jackson and Black or White. Hey, I got to tell you, my wife and I just got done watching a series with Sam Worthington in it called I Will Find You. Man, oh man, what a cool series that is. You get an opportunity, check that one out. All right, in the meantime, time for me to scoot. Time for me to cool down somewhere. I mentioned popsicles earlier. Hope my wife bought those at the grocery store. I added them to her list. We'll see what happens when I get home. I'm going to need one when I'm cutting the grass later today, that's for sure. Hey, in the meantime, hope you have a really terrific afternoon. Big thanks to Porky's Drive-In sponsoring this hour of the show. And we're back tomorrow with you here on Mix 106.1.
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7: From the Mid-State Media Weather Center, here is your forecast for Mansfield. An extreme heat warning is in effect, with heat index values up to 107. This afternoon, sunny, high near 94. Tonight, mostly clear, low around 74. Wednesday, sunny, high near 97. Wednesday night, clear, low around 73. Thursday, sunny, high near 97. Thursday night, mostly clear, low around 74. From the Mid-State Media Weather Center in Mansfield, there are currently two active weather alerts for North Central Ohio. A extreme heat warning remains in effect for all of North Central Ohio until 8 o'clock Thursday evening. Heat index values up to 107 are expected. Drink plenty of fluids. Stay in an air-conditioned room, stay out of the sun, and check up on relatives and neighbors. Do not leave young children and pets in unattended vehicles. Car interiors will reach lethal temperatures in a matter of minutes. 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
6: News. I'm Therese Crowley. Supreme Court end of term decisions. The High Court strikes down President Trump's ban on birthright citizenship for foreign nationals. 5-4. President Trump posting Congress should do it through legislation. House Speaker Mike Johnson.
7: We'll see. I'm sure there's going to be lots of discussion about that. I will say I'm very disappointed in that outcome. I think it subjects the country to serious challenges going forward, and we'll have to deal with it as a Congress.
6: And the High Court upholds state bans on trans athletes in women and girls sports 6-3. New Jersey GOP Congressman Tom Kaine returns to the House after months of medical absence, revealing he was hospitalized with depression.
8: Like many people, I believed that I could simply push through, but I agreed to follow my doctor's recommendations. Again, not believing that it would result in a long-term stay.
6: With thanks for people's patience and prayers, America is listening to Fox News.
9: From the Mid-State Media Weather Center, here is your forecast for Mansfield. An extreme heat warning is in effect, with heat index values up to 107. This afternoon, sunny, high near 94. Tonight, mostly clear, low around 74. Wednesday, sunny, high near 97. Wednesday night, clear, low around 73. Thursday, sunny, high near 97. Thursday night, mostly clear, low around 74. From the Mid-State Media Weather Center in Mansfield, there are currently two active weather alerts for North Central Ohio. A extreme heat warning remains in effect for all of North Central Ohio until 8 o'clock Thursday evening. Heat index values up to 107 are expected. Drink plenty of fluids, stay in an air-conditioned room, stay out of the sun, and check up on relatives and neighbors. Do not leave young children and pets in unattended vehicles. Car interiors will reach lethal temperatures in a matter of minutes. 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
1: Here is the current pollen report for North Central Ohio. Today is in the medium category with a reading of 5.0. Tomorrow is expected to rise to 6.2. By Thursday, pollen levels move into the medium-high category with a reading of 7.5. The top pollen sources are grasses and dock. 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
4: Weather. From the Mid-State Media Weather Center, here is your forecast for Mansfield. An extreme heat warning is in effect, with heat index values up to 107. This afternoon, sunny, high near 94. Tonight, mostly clear, low around 74. Wednesday, sunny, high near 97. Wednesday night, clear, low around 73. Thursday, sunny, high near 97. Thursday night, mostly clear, low around 74. From the Mid-State Media Weather Center in Mansfield, there are currently two active weather alerts for north-central Ohio. A extreme heat warning remains in effect for all of north-central Ohio until 8 o'clock Thursday evening. Heat index values up to 107 are expected. Drink plenty of fluids, stay in an air-conditioned room, stay out of the sun, and check up on relatives and neighbors. Do not leave young children and pets in unattended vehicles. Car interiors will reach lethal temperatures in a matter of minutes. 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
5: News, I'm John Saucier. The Supreme Court rejecting President Trump's executive order that was aimed at ending birthright citizenship for children born to non-citizens in the U.S. House Democratic Caucus Chair Pete Aguilar celebrating this decision.
6: Republicans are not serious about this issue. It's always been about politics, and we'll see how the president, you know, responds to this, but I'm sure he'll, you know, there'll be a couple hundred words that he'll put out, this was the right decision. The crazy part is that it wasn't a unanimous decision.
5: Republicans have argued birthright citizenship encourages non-citizens to travel to the U.S. and give birth in order to secure citizenship for their children. Aid groups warning Venezuela's healthcare system is at a breaking point after these two powerful earthquakes hit. Damaged hospitals are overwhelmed. Conditions in the disaster zone are getting worse. The government death toll is now up over 1,900, with even more bodies being found. 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
7: From the Mid-State Media Weather Center, here is your forecast for Mansfield. An extreme heat warning is in effect, with heat index values up to 107. This afternoon, sunny, high near 94. Tonight, mostly clear, low around 74. Wednesday, sunny, high near 97. Wednesday night, clear, low around 73. Thursday, sunny, high near 97. Thursday night, mostly clear, low around 74. From the Mid-State Media Weather Center in Mansfield, there are currently two active weather alerts for north-central Ohio. A extreme heat warning remains in effect for all of north-central Ohio until 8 o'clock Thursday evening. Heat index values up to 107 are expected. Drink plenty of fluids, stay in an air-conditioned room, stay out of the sun, and check up on relatives and neighbors. Do not leave young children and pets in unattended vehicles. Car interiors will reach lethal temperatures in a matter of minutes. 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

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We go drink drinks and take shots until we fall out like the roof on fire. Now, baby, get my booty naked, take off all your clothes and light the roof on fire. 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I tell her, baby, baby, baby, baby, baby, baby, baby, baby, baby, I'm a fireball.

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3: Here is the current pollen report for North Central Ohio. Today is in the medium category with a reading of 5.0. Tomorrow is expected to rise to 6.2. By Thursday, pollen levels move into the medium-high category with a reading of 7.5. The top pollen sources are grasses and dock. 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
6: From the Mid-State Media Weather Center, here is your forecast for Mansfield. An extreme heat warning is in effect, with heat index values up to 107. This afternoon, sunny, high near 94. Tonight, mostly clear, low around 74. Wednesday, sunny, high near 97. Wednesday night, clear, low around 73. Thursday, sunny, high near 97. Thursday night, mostly clear, low around 74. From the Mid-State Media Weather Center in Mansfield, there are currently two active weather alerts for North Central Ohio. A extreme heat warning remains in effect for all of North Central Ohio until 8 o'clock Thursday evening. Heat index values up to 107 are expected. Drink plenty of fluids, stay in an air-conditioned room, stay out of the sun, and check up on relatives and neighbors. Do not leave young children and pets in unattended vehicles. Car interiors will reach lethal temperatures in a matter of minutes. 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
11: Fox News, I'm Tom Graham. The Supreme Court rejecting President Trump's executive order aimed at ending birthright citizenship for all children born on U.S. soil. Republicans in Congress could take up an effort to end birthright citizenship. House Speaker Mike Johnson.
12: We'll see. I'm sure there's going to be lots of discussion about that. I will say I'm very disappointed in that outcome. I think it subjects the country to serious challenges going forward, and we'll have to deal with it as a Congress.
11: The High Court majority ruled the 14th Amendment confers citizenship on any person born on U.S. soil. Member of Congress who's been absent from Capitol Hill for nearly 4 months is back at work with an explanation. Fox's Chris Foster.
13: New Jersey House Republican Tom Keene Jr. says he was diagnosed and hospitalized with depression, not just feeling sad.
14: It is physical. It is emotional.
13: He says he hadn't expected to be gone so long.
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15: From the Mid-State Media Weather Center, here is your forecast for Mansfield. An extreme heat warning is in effect, with heat index values up to 107. This afternoon, sunny, high near 94. Tonight, mostly clear, low around 74. Wednesday, sunny, high near 97. Wednesday night, clear, low around 73. Thursday, sunny, high near 97. Thursday night, mostly clear, low around 74. From the Mid-State Media Weather Center in Mansfield, there are currently two active weather alerts for North Central Ohio. A extreme heat warning remains in effect for all of North Central Ohio until 8 o'clock Thursday evening. Heat index values up to 107 are expected. Drink plenty of fluids, stay in an air-conditioned room, stay out of the sun, and check up on relatives and neighbors. Do not leave young children and pets in unattended vehicles. Car interiors will reach lethal temperatures in a matter of minutes. 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
8: Here is the current pollen report for North Central Ohio. Today is in the medium category with a reading of 5.0. Tomorrow is expected to rise to 6.2. By Thursday, pollen levels move into the medium-high category with a reading of 7.5. The top pollen sources are grasses and dock. 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
8: From the Mid-State Media Weather Center, here is your forecast for Mansfield. An extreme heat warning is in effect, with heat index values up to 107. This afternoon, sunny, high near 94. Tonight, mostly clear, low around 74. Wednesday, sunny, high near 97. Wednesday night, clear, low around 73. Thursday, sunny, high near 97. Thursday night, mostly clear, low around 74. From the Mid-State Media Weather Center in Mansfield, there are currently two active weather alerts for north-central Ohio. A extreme heat warning remains in effect for all of north-central Ohio until 8 o'clock Thursday evening. Heat index values up to 107 are expected. Drink plenty of fluids, stay in an air-conditioned room, stay out of the sun, and check up on relatives and neighbors. Do not leave young children and pets in unattended vehicles. Car interiors will reach lethal temperatures in a matter of minutes. 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
6: Fox News, I'm John Saucier. The Supreme Court striking down President Trump's executive order limiting birthright citizenship, ruling the 14th Amendment guaranteeing citizenship to every freeborn person in the U.S. House Republican Conference Chair Lisa McClain says Congress must act to prevent this ruling from being taken advantage of.
7: I mean, this is why the Save America Act, I think, is really so important, number one. Number two, I think this is why we need to make sure that we have a secure and safe border.
6: A JetBlue plane hit a drone as it was trying to land at JFK Airport in New York. Transportation Secretary Sean Duffy tells Fox he believes these drone pilots did not have authorization to fly them in these areas.
8: We have a lot of hobbyists who are now getting access to drones or RC aircraft and are flying them in spaces that they shouldn't. So we partner with the FBI and Homeland Security to investigate all of these incursions.
6: JetBlue says the plane was able to land safely with no damage. 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
9: From the Mid-State Media Weather Center, here is your forecast for Mansfield. An extreme heat warning is in effect, with heat index values up to 107. This afternoon, sunny, high near 94. Tonight, mostly clear, low around 74. Wednesday, sunny, high near 97. Wednesday night, clear, low around 73. Thursday, sunny, high near 97. Thursday night, mostly clear, low around 74. From the Mid-State Media Weather Center in Mansfield, there are currently two active weather alerts for north-central Ohio. A extreme heat warning remains in effect for all of north-central Ohio until 8 o'clock Thursday evening. Heat index values up to 107 are expected. Drink plenty of fluids, stay in an air-conditioned room, stay out of the sun, and check up on relatives and neighbors. Do not leave young children and pets in unattended vehicles. Car interiors will reach lethal temperatures in a matter of minutes. 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
11: 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And the National Weather Service has advanced this week's heat warnings to extreme heat warnings. In sports, the annual Galleon Pickle Run this weekend is canceled due to heat, and we later have the local weather forecast.
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12: Here is the current pollen report for North Central Ohio. Today is in the medium category with a reading of 5.0. Tomorrow is expected to rise to 6.2. By Thursday, pollen levels move into the medium-high category with a reading of 7.5. The top pollen sources are grasses and dock. 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
9: From the Mid-State Media Weather Center, here is your forecast for Mansfield. An extreme heat warning is in effect, with heat index values up to 107. This afternoon, sunny, high near 94. Tonight, mostly clear, low around 74. Wednesday, sunny, high near 97. Wednesday night, clear, low around 73. Thursday, sunny, high near 97. Thursday night, mostly clear, low around 74. From the Mid-State Media Weather Center in Mansfield, there are currently two active weather alerts for north-central Ohio. A extreme heat warning remains in effect for all of north-central Ohio until 8 o'clock Thursday evening. Heat index values up to 107 are expected. Drink plenty of fluids, stay in an air-conditioned room, stay out of the sun, and check up on relatives and neighbors. Do not leave young children and pets in unattended vehicles. Car interiors will reach lethal temperatures in a matter of minutes. 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
1: AVITA Health System cut the ribbon on a new education and training center in Galleon on Monday. And the National Weather Service has advanced this week's heat warnings to extreme heat warnings. In sports, the annual Galleon Pickle Run this weekend is canceled due to heat, and we later have the local weather forecast.
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4: From the Mid-State Media Weather Center, here is your forecast for Mansfield. An extreme heat warning is in effect, with heat index values up to 107. Tonight, mostly clear, low around 74. Wednesday, sunny, high near 97. Wednesday night, clear, low around 73. Thursday, sunny, high near 97. Thursday night, mostly clear, low around 74. From the Mid-State Media Weather Center in Mansfield, there are currently two active weather alerts for North Central Ohio. A extreme heat warning remains in effect for all of North Central Ohio until 8 o'clock Thursday evening. Heat index values up to 107 are expected. Drink plenty of fluids, stay in an air-conditioned room, stay out of the sun, and check up on relatives and neighbors. Do not leave young children and pets in unattended vehicles. Car interiors will reach lethal temperatures in a matter of minutes. 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
1: Here is the current pollen report for North Central Ohio. Today is in the medium category with a reading of 5.0. Tomorrow is expected to rise to 6.2. By Thursday, pollen levels move into the medium-high category with a reading of 7.5. The top pollen sources are grasses and dock. 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
5: From the Mid-State Media Weather Center, here is your forecast for Mansfield. An extreme heat warning is in effect, with heat index values up to 107. Tonight, mostly clear, low around 74. Wednesday, sunny, high near 97. Wednesday night, clear, low around 73. Thursday, sunny, high near 97. Thursday night, mostly clear, low around 74. From the Mid-State Media Weather Center in Mansfield, there are currently two active weather alerts for North Central Ohio. A extreme heat warning remains in effect for all of North Central Ohio until 8 o'clock Thursday evening. Heat index values up to 107 are expected. Drink plenty of fluids, stay in an air-conditioned room, stay out of the sun, and check up on relatives and neighbors. Do not leave young children and pets in unattended vehicles. Car interiors will reach lethal temperatures in a matter of minutes. 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
3: From the Mid-State Media Weather Center, here is your forecast for Mansfield. An extreme heat warning is in effect, with heat index values up to 107. Tonight, mostly clear, low around 74. Wednesday, sunny, high near 97. Wednesday night, clear, low around 73. Thursday, sunny, high near 97. Thursday night, mostly clear, low around 74. From the Mid-State Media Weather Center in Mansfield, there are currently 2 active weather alerts for North Central Ohio. A extreme heat warning remains in effect for all of North Central Ohio until 8 o'clock Thursday evening. Heat index values up to 107 are expected. Drink plenty of fluids, stay in an air-conditioned room, stay out of the sun, and check up on relatives and neighbors. Do not leave young children and pets in unattended vehicles. Car interiors will reach lethal temperatures in a matter of minutes. 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
2: Here is the current pollen report for North Central Ohio. Today is in the medium category with a reading of 5.0. Tomorrow is expected to rise to 6.2. By Thursday, pollen levels move into the medium-high category with a reading of 7.5. The top pollen sources are grasses and dock. 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
3: From the Mid-State Media Weather Center, here is your forecast for Mansfield. An extreme heat warning is in effect, with heat index values up to 107. Tonight, mostly clear, low around 74. Wednesday, sunny, high near 97. Wednesday night, clear, low around 73. Thursday, sunny, high near 97. Thursday night, mostly clear, low around 74. From the Mid-State Media Weather Center in Mansfield, there are currently two active weather alerts for North Central Ohio. A extreme heat warning remains in effect for all of North Central Ohio until 8 o'clock Thursday evening. Heat index values up to 107 are expected. Drink plenty of fluids, stay in an air-conditioned room, stay out of the sun, and check up on relatives and neighbors. Do not leave young children and pets in unattended vehicles. Car interiors will reach lethal temperatures in a matter of minutes. Stay with Mix 106.1 FM for all the latest severe weather updates, and be sure to sign up for severe weather to your cell. 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Brought to you by Directions Credit Union.
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